0: 2344 to 60 control.
1: 2344.
0: Do you have anything additional on this? We're getting reports from residents on scene that PD is at that apartment looking to gain access.
1: I have nothing because we got it from PD.
0: All right, 10-4.

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0: Yeah, negative on the smoke hazard. He was assisting PD with entry for a welfare check. We're under control.
1: Under control. Negative on the smoke hazard. You're assisting PD with entry at 2008.

0: 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Time for a secure for them to come in.
1: Yes,
0: we're time for
1: 4:30
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0: Go ahead.
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0: Time for 8-4, Detective Merritt.

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2: Yep.
1: Yeah. 10-4, can you respond to 148 in Peachtree for a domestic 5-2 vacuum?
2: Yeah.
3: 753 is clear of Bowman Towers, canceled by 35 Medic 3, going over to ZX.
0: Okay, thank you. 2044.

0: 3844. Can you repeat that address again?
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0: 92.
1: You showed me I 148 to Pugh. Do you know if it was Charles Coles Jr. or if it was a senior?
0: Unknown. She stated that it was Charles Coles. The call is going to be Robin Avila. We had an interaction with her earlier on McDonald. 10-4. Unit, she might be on a gray Honda Accord.
1: 10-4, I'll be out with her. Lincoln King Paul 4606. Lincoln King Paul 4606.
0: Devil.
2: 43844. I'll be clear last. 92, need additional?
0: Negative 52, that was him.

0: 4057. 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
0: 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Sound 4, he's clear all around. He is revoked in the system. Charles Cole, 3rd, out of 945 North Division Street.

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0: Situation mediated. After explaining all options available, no police assistance was wanted. Be clear.
1: 10-4, stay advised, unsure if it's the same vehicle, but the caller stated there was a gray Honda Accord honking in that area, 156 to view.
0: 10-4, that was the vehicle.
1: Got it.

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1: Number.
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1: Roger.
0: I am gonna need you. Can you start responding to 55 Hudson Avenue Taco Station for a noise complaint? Caller states that there is a loud DJ playing at the restaurant.
1: Sample. That's gonna be the Sevilla bar on Railroad.
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0: You can clear that fireworks call, Franklin, Washington. I'm in the area. They're coming from out of jurisdiction.

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0: 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He shoved the suspect out of the establishment, unknown direction of travel.
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1: 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Is there any more?
0: Not sure. He said he saw the one on the camera.
1: Who's the employee?
0: The employee should be named Junior.
1: Are you on the phone with him?
0: Negative. I was on the phone with the owner. He was watching from the camera.

0: 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He says Junior, his employee, is wearing a black shirt.
1: Temple.

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1: XO.
0: Is the owner coming by?
2: Six, one unit, not an employee.

0: 9284. Did you mention that the owner said somebody had exited?
1: The owner stated that one of the employees pushed out the suspect.
0: Careful.

0: 2844. Just for the record, be advised, the first male that we detained, he's going to be getting released right now. The employee stated he was an actual customer. The male that was seen on camera was pushed out of the store by the employee and believed to have fled westbound on 900 block of Main Street. Still trying to ascertain.
1: 4492, can you just verify if that establishment was open for business?

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1: 699-465-728.
0: Time for standby.

Roger. It's going to be New York 544-775-693.

0: Jennifer Kamek Valid for Taha Mert Sinair. 408 North Division address cleared to OB.
1: Sample.
0: A for the 5-6 data.
1: Solid.
0: That's it. He's come back suspended to a Tory Fleetwood Bronx address. Sort of 5-2-1 clear.
1: Four, thank you.

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We'll be clear. I'll be around 10-6.

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Miriam's the female and Edwin's the male.

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1: I-7.
0: How do you talk?
1: Clear.
0: Name and date of birth when ready.
1: Proceed.
0: Two last names. First one's going to be Diaz, David, Ida, Adam, Zebra. Second last name's going to be Zetian. It's going to be Sam, Adam, Tom, Ida, Lincoln, Adam, Nancy. First name is going to be Edwin, Edward, David, William, Ida, Nancy. Middle name of Augusto, Adam, Union, George, Union, Sam, Tom, Ocean. Date of birth is going to be 2-14-89. 2-14-89.

Chrysler 57. Name and DOB's in-house, clear, negative results, Chief Justice.

dispatches, leaving that cars 6156, sought heading in the area of 200 North Division for a possible stronghold robbery. Gathering further.

0: Tiger North Division.
1: Yeah, possibly one in George, Puntry, college dating the new park. Still gathering further. Subject is going to be wearing a light blue shirt. Light blue shirt. No subject.
0: Take one copy.
2: Where's the victim?
1: Vic is at 220 North Division, 220 North Division, with the caller. Believe the proceeds taken was currency and a cellular device.
3: Okay.
2: 10-4. Keep working on that script.
3: There's no script given. The female is calling for the male who got hit. No script was given.
2: 10-4, mouth.

92. Be advised, the shirt is going to be a light blue shirt, gray pants. Light blue shirt, gray pants. Believe, you can keep going that way. Believe to have traveled south on Division towards Howard Street. Was taken from the wallet.

0: Field. Can one of you guys clear?
1: I'm close to the area. What's the script again?
0: To be a male Hispanic, about 5'5", wearing light blue shirt, gray pants. Fled south on Division towards Howard.
2: April 4. Can I get a unit to meet me, North Division and Howard, beginning to track?
0: Copy. 5-7, can you head that way?

0: 534. I got a male with a blue shirt, blue pants at Walgreens.
1: Copy. Do we have CCTV of the subject?
0: Not at the moment, but you can stop. You can stop that mail.
1: Copy. What happened with him? If you just clarify with the victim of that blue shirt. Actually, you know what? Have him do a ride by. Leo Walls needs the main street.
2: 10456. We're not.
3: Units on scene that Vic wants to pursue.
0: Not to it before. At the time I was talking to him, they did. But whoever's out with him now could just verify.
2: 5684 just asked. He wants to press charges.
3: Copy, on-call detective, notified and responding. Unit on scene with the Vic, just establish a crime scene.
0: Before you can show me, I'm going to continue with an article search now in the direction of Pugsley Park.

0: class service to the unit doing the show up. It's 5 when you're on your way.
1: 5057, what's your 20?
0: Walgreens, Main Street side.
1: Stand by.

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1: Well, we have a second individual, right?
2: 10-4-5-6-5-7, I'm pulling up.
1: All right, ready when you are.

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1: 9-7,
2: police, show me a minute, sir. An affirmative, I'm gonna show up.
0: Before, copy last.
3: 5-6 got stepped on, was that a confirmed show up?
2: 10-4, backed up in the car, confirmed.
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0: So roll 75 to the TD for that Vic. 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

0: Pintle Peak, still at 35 Avenue Triangelandria. Number 2, Nelson Avenue Peak, police headquarters, for male lacerations with these. Peak, still at 35 Avenue Triangelandria. Number 2, Nelson Avenue Peak, still police headquarters, male lacerations to the face. 665-010.
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0: Intel Peak still back, 35 Medic 3, Constant Avenue and Highland Avenue. 32-year-old male, diabetic emergency. Peak still back, 35 Medic 3, Constant Avenue and Highland Avenue. 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

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It's going to be Dunkin' Donuts coming in as a panic alarm set off on the front property counter. 1101 Main Street.

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Mexican Control, Peak Skull Vac, 35 Medic, 3-1-3-0, 1742-1742, Crown Pond Road, across the Villa at the Woods and Finch Street, injuries from a fall. 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

0: 60 Control, Peekskill VAC, 35, Medic 1, Engine 130. 110, Chapel Hill, the Chapel Hill Clubhouse in the Fitness Center, where a female passed out. Peekskill EMS, 35, Medic 1, Engine 130. 110, Chapel Hill, the Chapel Hill Clubhouse in the Fitness Center, across from Maple Avenue in the dead end, where a female passed out, 620-1002.
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0: I got a parking complaint on the 800 block of Main Street. Supposed to be a scooter left on the sidewalk directly in front of the library, obstructing the walkway.
1: Yeah, well.

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1: 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Computer's not up. Can you let me know if that's valid?

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So it's March.

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Apartment 1D David between Dubuque Street and Union Avenue. 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Apartment 1D David between Dubuque Street and Union Avenue. 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
1: 5-6, can you respond over to 1219 South Division Street? This is going to be a first service call. This is the caller. His name is Jose. He's trying to do some construction work. I believe the cars might be illegally parked on the road. We need to ask him to see if they can try to make contact with him. I told him we may not be able to do this, but if you can see if you can help him out. 1219 South Division.
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0: South Division. 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
1: 5-6, I have a 75 being dispatched. Can you respond up to 2000 Main Street? 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

0: 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We are en route to Hudson Valley with one basic...
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2: So, intensive. 7-4.

0: on the Bear Mountain Parkway westbound at Carhartt Avenue. Involved two vehicles, a gray Hyundai Elantra and a white Toyota. Cars pulled over the side of the road, westbound side, partially blocked the traffic. Snow injuries.
1: 10-4.
0: There is a child in the vehicle stating that it's not injured, but the child was shaking. 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
0: Did you get a bus's location to check on a baby? Right on the westbound

0: 60 control. Peaks go back. 35 medic 3, engine 130, engine 131. Peaks. Bear Mountain Parkway, westbound near Carhartt Avenue. MBA with injuries. Peaksville PD on scene. Peaksville VAC, 35 medic 3, engine 130, engine 131. Bear Mountain Parkway, westbound in the area of Carhartt Avenue. MBA with injuries, 620-1255.
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0: 53. Got a 75s in route 1224 Howard Street, 1224 Howard Street. Third party caller who's not on scene is reporting his sister's fell out or possibly stopped breathing. Unsure what the condition is. There is a language barrier. 1224 Howard Street.

0: control, peak spill back, additional call, 35, medic 1, ladder 58, 1224 Howard Street, close of North Broad Street and High Street, for reaction to medication, peak spill back, additional call, 35, medic 1, ladder 58, 1224 Howard Street, reaction to medication, 620, 1300 hours.
1: Go ahead. Yeah, we're going to be good over here if you want to clear and take that place to the truck.
0: Copy that. That's 5-1.
1: 1-3-0 to control. We'll handle that call.
2: Still PE. They were saying that the person is possibly not breathing.
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1: 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Ladder 5-8 responding.
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1: Yeah, it's wide open.
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Patient was turned over to EMS. 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
0: 5-3. 5-3-5-6, second car is tied up. Can you respond to the 958 Paulding Street? Speak to the caller. Caller's name is Christian Reyes. His name is brother Anthony Reyes. Is in 071, is acting out, screaming, threatening his brother from outside. Anthony Reyes is outside of the location.

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1: Peekskill Fire is going to be clear. Carhartt in the BMP. Command's terminated.
2: We're talking to the FD on the other channel.
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0: 545 South Street, Parkway Plaza, apartment D, David 1, close to Grove Street and Smith Street for a lift assist. Plotter 58, 545 South Street, Parkway Plaza, apartment David 1, for a lift assist. 620-1317.
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0: Lot of 5-8, you're responding to 1317. The caller states they need help getting down the stairs due to the elevator being broken.
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Roger, April 4th. Ed. Party in question going on arrival. The caller requesting DIR only. 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

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Alpha 10-2. 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
0: Start an ambulance to 545 South Street. Subject's lightheaded. It'll be a four-story carry down.
1: Received. Medic as well.
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2: 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Person feeling lightheaded. Peaks go back. 545 South Street. Parkway Plaza, apartment D David 1. 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
0: 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I'm in from the Smith Street parking lot.
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0: 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Is there an ambulance responding to South Street?
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1: 5-7.
0: Sir, responding to the laundromat in Bank Street, female states that a male was inside the laundromat and grabbed her back area. He's still in the area. She would like to report the incident.
1: 10-4, you got a script?
0: She'll be waiting for you right outside the laundromat. She wasn't unsure whether he left, but while I was on the phone, she stated that she was still around.

0: 572 units. If you could just canvas Main Street ramp towards Main Street. It's going to be a black male, dreads, glasses, holding the stuck up laundry bag.
1: 10-4, any clothing color?
0: They can't give it to me at this time.
1: You show me in the area.
0: There are just it's gonna be a tall black male, skinny build, wearing dreads, and a possible laundry bag. When he's down on Park Street towards the ramp by the middle of the street.

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1: For me and 57, we're going to be out with a mail. James and Maine's possible suspect for that touching. Five to those units. My victim says she could do a show up. Yeah, 10-4. Ask if the male was had a beard and was wearing all black, if possible. She said possible gray shirt, black pants.

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1: Anything back yet for this guy?
0: 5453, can you copy me? Can you hear me?
1: I can hear you. Anything back for him?
0: Stand for. CID's coming back to Milton Gonzalez out of Main Street. He's revoked. He's on probation.
1: Stand for. You can disregard that 75.
0: Stand for.

0: 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My ending can be 33753.7. Side 4, please.
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2: 3.
1: PD is attempting to cancel EMS.
2: Side 4. We'll stand down if they already left the scene.
1: Unknown if they left the scene. You're standing down, 1645.

0: morning. What?
1: Just one.
0: Run a plate, one ready?
1: Go ahead.
0: King X-ray John 2885. King X-ray John 2885.
1: Good one.
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0: 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I'll have your data when you're ready.
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0: 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It's valid.
1: 10-4, see if we have a contact number for that RO and have her respond back. It's not going to be a hit and run. They spoke, but she just didn't return back to the scene.
0: Tower. Go ahead.
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0: Okay, 44 to 261. Female, first at night going back, and she stated she will be there in 10 minutes.
1: Temple, can you print and hold her vehicle's information as well as her license information, and then I got another CID and license plate for you.
0: Send it.
1: King George Adams 7295. King George Adams 7295. Just tell me if it's valid or not and print that out. And then a CID 554-215-995. 554-215-995. Let me know if it's valid and print it out.
2: To Maria Washington out of Sherman Avenue, the city. It's valid.
1: 10-4.
2: Six, when your license plate 2885 is also valid to Maria Bora Inga out of this city.
1: 10-4. Can I have an incident number?
2: Your incident number is going to be 26I-06430. 6430.

0: 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Can you actually have the RO for that Honda 2885 respond to the PD, please?
1: 9-4.

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5-8 leaving from headquarters. Can you respond to Stir Gardens, Unit 4-H? Candace Ayala called about a juvenile bothering her daughter. I don't believe anything's active at this time.

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0: 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The Fairmount Bridge near the overlook for the jumper down. Peak Slam S, 35 Medic 1, Continental Village Fire, Yorktown, your dive team, the Fort Montgomery rescue. It'd be the Fairmount Bridge in the area of the overlook for the jumper down. Units fired EMS 10, 101 responding, 1841, 678.
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0: from Florida, 257-253. You just respond down to 28 Welcher Avenue, the karate school by the McDonald's. Report of a homeless individual causing an issue for the patrons there, going in and out, smoking weed, and just making a hazard for the family.
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1: Down.
0: Down.

0: Highway 44.
1: Highway.
0: Are we clearing overlook around 10-6?